0: moisture is rated adequate, while 24% is considered surplus and 7% short. Hayland and pasture conditions are showing similar numbers, although some livestock producers in western Saskatchewan remain concerned about longer-term moisture supplies. This ongoing stretch of drier weather is helping saturated fields dry out, allowing producers to resume seeding, spraying, and other spring field work after a delayed start to the season.
1: Saskatchewan Justice Minister Tim McLeod is outlining details of the Compassionate Intervention Act, which allows for involuntary assessment and treatment in limited circumstances. McLeod says the law is intended for individuals with severe addictions who lack the capacity to make decisions about treatment.
2: We recognize as a government that there are a very small number of people who have such a severe and complex addiction that they lack the capacity to choose, to make the healthy choice, to find recovery, to seek out treatment.
1: The province says the process involves medical and legal assessments before any final decision on detention.
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4: In Prairie Gold lacrosse action tonight, the Moose Jaw Mustangs host the Winnipeg Blizzard. It all gets going at 8 o'clock at the Kinsman Sportsplex. Lots of local baseball this weekend. The 18-year AAA Canucks host the Saskatoon Cubs for a doubleheader tomorrow at Ross Wells Park. The 18U AAs are down in Estevan for a pair against the Brewers. And a busy weekend for the 15U AAA Canucks as they play four games this weekend. Two games tomorrow and then a doubleheader on Sunday. All the games are at Blackwell Diamond. Over to the badminton court, it was the Prairie South Elementary Badminton Finals. See all the local winners in our sports roundup. The Moose Jaw Warriors added 10 prospects to their organization yesterday in the Western Hockey League draft. General Manager Jason Ripplinger had this to say following the completion.
5: Well, I think we did a good job. I think we covered a lot of areas. I think we got a real good goalie built from the back end out again and got some size and grit and some skill, which was really important to get.
4: In total, the Warriors drafted 5 forwards, 4 defensemen, and 1 goalie. The Warriors will welcome these new faces to their development camp later this month. In the NHL playoffs tonight, Montreal is in Buffalo trying to even their series in Game 2, and the Ducks and Golden Knights will tangle for Game 3 of their series tied at 1. And the Blue Jays open up a 3-game series against the Angels tonight at home. We want your local sports scores and stories. 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
3: Now your Discover Moose Jaw weather.
1: Partly cloudy with scattered showers, the risk of a thunderstorm and wind gusting between 50 and 80 kilometers an hour leading into a clear night, low -7. Tomorrow's mainly sunny, high of 14. Sunday's sunny, high 21. Monday's windy with sun, high 22. And sunshine on Tuesday, high +23. 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
1: Partly cloudy with scattered showers, the risk of a thunderstorm, and wind gusting between 50 and 80 kilometers an hour leading into a clear night, low minus 7. Tomorrow's mainly sunny, high of 14. And Sunday sunny, high 21. 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
7: Partly cloudy with scattered showers, the risk of a thunderstorm and wind gusting between 50 and 80 kilometers an hour, leading into a clear night, low minus 7. Tomorrow's mainly sunny, high of 14, and Sunday sunny, high of 21. 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
6: Partly cloudy with scattered showers, the risk of a thunderstorm, and wind gusting between 50 and 80 kilometers an hour leading into a clear night, low minus 7. Tomorrow's mainly sunny, high of 14. And Sunday sunny, high 21. 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
4: Partly cloudy with scattered showers. The risk of a thunderstorm and wind gusting between 50 and 80 kilometers an hour leading into a clear night. Low minus 7. Tomorrow's mainly sunny, high of 14. And Sunday sunny, high of 21. 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
1: Cloudy with a risk of a thunderstorm and a low of minus 2 tonight. In the DiscoverMooseJaw.com newsroom, I'm J.D. Houghton. Moose Jaw, we did it. The 20th annual 800 CHAB Family First Radiothon in support of the Moose Jaw Health Foundation wrapped up, and the $150,000 goal was exceeded thanks to you. The final amount raised was over $360,000, which will go towards expanding the chemotherapy unit at the Dr. F.H. Wigmore Regional Hospital. Following the Radiothon's conclusion, the Health Foundation Executive Director Kelly McElry had this to say.
2: Everyone knows someone that's went through this, and they just want to help. And that's the nature of this community. It makes you proud to be a Moose Jawian. And people have made donations, have been very generous. And they know, cancer patients will know, that their community is behind them on their journey, on their battle. And I think that's very, very powerful.
1: Over the 20-year span, the Family First Radiothon has raised over $6 million for the Moose Jaw Health Foundation. The federal government's defense minister will be in Moose Jaw later this month to provide an update on the future of the Canadian Forces Snowbirds. With more, here's TJ England.
3: This comes a day after Moose Jaw Lake Center Lanigan MP Fraser Tomey broke the news of the federal government's plan to push pause on the Moose Jaw-based 431 Air Demonstration Squadron. In a request, the Minister of Defense stated that he will be in Moose Jaw on May 19th to provide an update on the future of the Snowbirds. The minister also added the work is currently underway between the Department of National Defense and the Canadian Armed Forces on the future of the CT-114th Fleet and the Canadian Forces Snowbirds, the fleet's sole operator. The RCAF has flown aerobatic teams since the 1950s. Read more on our website. For Discover Moose Jaw News, I'm TJ England.
1: Two major donations are helping the Sukin and Ship Pioneer Village and Museum expand near Moose Jaw. One of the donors funded a new display building and donated several antique trucks dating back to the 1920s. Gary Davis, secretary for the museum, comments on the expansion.
4: And we have two new buildings going up this year. So the place is growing by leaps and bounds. If you haven't been there for 5 or 10 years, there's stuff you've never seen before.
1: Another donor is also funding a second building to house a vintage spray plane and other collectibles. The recent and considerable precipitation combined with a cool spring have left much of Saskatchewan with solid topsoil moisture levels heading into the seeding season. Cameron Koch has the details.
5: The latest provincial crop report shows 69% of Saskatchewan cropland topsoil moisture is rated adequate, while 24% is considered surplus and 7% short. Hayland and pasture conditions are showing similar numbers, although some livestock producers in western Saskatchewan remain concerned about longer-term moisture supplies. This ongoing stretch of drier weather is helping saturated fields dry out, allowing producers to resume seeding, spraying, and other spring field work after a delayed start to the season.
1: And Saskatchewan Justice Minister Tim McLeod is outlining details of the Compassionate Intervention Act, which allows for involuntary assessment and treatment in limited circumstances. McLeod says the law is intended for individuals with severe addictions who lack the capacity to make decisions about treatment.
6: We recognize as a government that there are a very small number of people who have such a severe and complex addiction that they lack the capacity to choose, to make the healthy choice, to find recovery, to seek out treatment.
1: The province says the process involves medical and legal assessments before any final decision on detention.
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3: Partly cloudy with scattered showers, the risk of a thunderstorm and wind gusting between 50 and 80 kilometers an hour leading into a clear night. Low minus 7. Tomorrow's mainly sunny, high of 14. Sunday's sunny, high 21. Monday's windy with sun, high 22. And sunshine on Tuesday, high plus 23. Find the full forecast at discovermoosejaw.com and stream the radio anywhere and anytime from the Discover Moose Jaw app.
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6: Partly cloudy with scattered showers, the risk of a thunderstorm, and wind gusting between 50 and 80 kilometers an hour, leading into a clear night, low minus 7. Tomorrow's mainly sunny, high of 14, and Sunday sunny, high 21. 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

0: You ever feel like you're the last one to know what's going on? Your neighbors talking about a festival, your coworkers buzzing about some new bylaw, and you're over here wondering what day it is. Don't be left out. 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
6: Partly cloudy with scattered showers, the risk of a thunderstorm and wind gusting between 50 and 80 kilometers an hour leading into a clear night, low minus 7. Tomorrow's mainly sunny, high of 14, and Sunday sunny, high of 21. 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
1: Cloudy with a risk of a thunderstorm and a low of minus 2 tonight. In the DiscoverMooseJaw.com newsroom, I'm J.D. Houghton. Moose Jaw residents and Canadians will be provided clarity later this month on the future of the Royal Canadian Forces Snowbirds. Here's reporter TJ England with more.
2: Moose Jaw Lake Centre Lanigan MP Fraser Tolmie said on Thursday that the federal government may be preparing to pause the aerobatic team and claims the snowbirds are not booking shows for the 2027 air show season. In response, the defence minister says the Royal Canadian Air Force remains proud of the team's legacy and that Canadians will continue to enjoy the iconic snowbird formation for generations to come. The defence minister is expected to visit Moose Jaw on May 19th to provide more details on the future of the CT-114th Tudor fleet and the Snowbirds program. 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For Discover Moose Jaw News, I'm TJ England.
1: The 20th annual Family First Radiothon in support of the Moose Jaw Health Foundation wrapped up for another year tonight, and Moose Jaw, we did it. Our fundraising goal was $150,000, and thanks to your community support, we exceeded that, raising a total of over $360,000. For two consecutive days, we are live on the air from the Temple Garden Center. General Manager of the Temple Garden Center, Shauna Fritzler, says she couldn't believe the community support.
3: It's all about our community coming together, and one of the beautiful things of our community, I think, is that when we get the call, we come, right? Whether we're getting volunteers for a big event here at Temple Garden Center, or whether it's something here like with the Radiothon, our city will deliver, and it's just been really good to see all the people coming in today.
1: Funds raised will greatly expand capacity of the Dr. F.H. Wigmore Regional Hospital Chemotherapy Unit, bringing cancer care closer to home. The Sukin and Ship Pioneer Village and Museum is adding two new buildings thanks to major donations. One project includes a large display building for a vintage plane and additional collectibles. Secretary Gary Davis shares the cost of one building.
4: Well, a building like that is well over $100,000.
1: The other project includes a new home for antique trucks that are no older than 1920. Spring seeding is officially underway in Saskatchewan, but progress remains well behind normal for this time of the year. Cameron Kosh has more.
5: The latest provincial crop report shows just 3% of the 2026 crop is in the ground, compared to the five-year average of 12%. The southwest region is furthest along at 7% seeded, while some regions in the north and east have yet to begin due to frozen ground, flooding, and washed-out roads. Triticale and Durham are leading the cereal crop seeding so far, while pulse and oilseed crops are only beginning to ramp up. However, warmer and drier weather over the past week is allowing more producers to return to the field. We've got the full report on DiscoverMooseJaw.com.
1: And the province says multiple safeguards are built into Saskatchewan's new Compassionate Intervention Act. Justice Minister Tim McLeod says individuals would be reviewed by medical professionals and a hearing panel within hours of an initial assessment.
6: If at any point in that process it's deemed that the individual actually has regained capacity, the level of intoxication and severity of their addiction has relinquished enough that the person can actually make healthy choices on their own, then they would no longer qualify for detention.
1: He added that legal counsel would be provided throughout the process.
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2: Partly cloudy with scattered showers, the risk of a thunderstorm and wind gusting between 50 and 80 kilometers an hour leading into a clear night, low minus 7. Tomorrow's mainly sunny, high of 14. Sunday's sunny, high 21. Monday's windy with sun, high 22. And sunshine on Tuesday, high plus 23. Find the full forecast at DiscoverMooseJaw.com and stream the radio anywhere and anytime from the Discover Moose Jaw app.
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8: Partly cloudy with scattered showers, the risk of a thunderstorm, and wind gusting between 50 and 80 kilometers an hour leading into a clear night, low minus 7. Tomorrow's mainly sunny, high of 14. And Sunday sunny, high 21. 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

0: excelled at two things in school, talking too much and lunch. 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
5: Partly cloudy with scattered showers, the risk of a thunderstorm and wind gusting between 50 and 80 kilometers an hour, leading into a clear night, low minus 7. Tomorrow's mainly sunny, high of 14, and Sunday sunny, high of 21. 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
3: Partly cloudy with scattered showers, the risk of a thunderstorm, and wind gusting between 50 and 80 kilometers an hour leading into a clear night, low minus 7. Tomorrow's mainly sunny, high of 14. And Sunday sunny, high 21. 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
7: Partly cloudy with scattered showers. The risk of a thunderstorm and wind gusting between 50 and 80 kilometers an hour leading into a clear night. Low minus 7. Tomorrow's mainly sunny, high of 14. And Sunday sunny, high of 21. 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
11: Partly cloudy with scattered showers, the risk of a thunderstorm, and wind gusting between 50 and 80 kilometers an hour leading into a clear night. Low minus 7. Tomorrow's mainly sunny, high of 14. And Sunday sunny, high 21. 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
4: Partly cloudy with scattered showers, the risk of a thunderstorm and wind gusting between 50 and 80 kilometers an hour leading into a clear night, low minus 7. Tomorrow's mainly sunny, high of 14, and Sunday sunny, high of 21. 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

0: We excelled at two things in school, talking too much and lunch. 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
1: Partly cloudy with scattered showers, the risk of a thunderstorm, and wind gusting between 50 and 80 kilometers an hour leading into a clear night, low minus 7. Tomorrow's mainly sunny, high of 14. And Sunday sunny, high 21. 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

0: You ever feel like you're the last one to know what's going on? Your neighbors talking about a festival, your coworkers buzzing about some new bylaw, and you're over here wondering what day it is. 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
4: Partly cloudy with scattered showers. The risk of a thunderstorm and wind gusting between 50 and 80 kilometers an hour leading into a clear night. Low minus 7. Tomorrow's mainly sunny, high of 14. And Sunday sunny, high of 21. 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

0: weekend, it's all about Luke. We have both of them, Luke Combs and Luke Bryan, on ACC. Plus, Blake Shelton drops by an unlikely place. Zach Topp talks about Shania. And George Burge reveals the bait and switch he recently got on stage from a major country A-lister. And it's only this weekend on an all-new American Country Countdown.
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2: Partly cloudy with scattered showers, the risk of a thunderstorm, and wind gusting between 50 and 80 kilometers an hour leading into a clear night, low minus 7. Tomorrow's mainly sunny, high of 14. And Sunday sunny, high 21. 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
3: Partly cloudy with scattered showers. The risk of a thunderstorm and wind gusting between 50 and 80 kilometers an hour leading into a clear night. Low minus 7. Tomorrow's mainly sunny, high of 14. And Sunday sunny, high of 21. 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
1: Partly cloudy with scattered showers, the risk of a thunderstorm, and wind gusting between 50 and 80 kilometers an hour, leading into a clear night, low minus 7. Tomorrow's mainly sunny, high of 14. And Sunday sunny, high 21. 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

0: ever. We know you're busy. You've got work, kids, hobbies, maybe a cat that thinks it's the boss. We get it. 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
1: Partly cloudy with scattered showers. The risk of a thunderstorm and wind gusting between 50 and 80 kilometers an hour leading into a clear night. Low minus 7. Tomorrow's mainly sunny, high of 14. And Sunday sunny, high of 21. 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
4: A high of 14 today, mainly sunny with the wind gusting from the northwest at 20 kilometers an hour. Tomorrow sunny, high 21, and Monday sunshine with a high of 22. 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
2: A high of 14 today, mainly sunny with the wind gusting from the northwest at 20 kilometers an hour. Tomorrow sunny, high 21, and Monday sunshine with a high of 22. 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
3: A high of 14 today, mainly sunny with the wind gusting from the northwest at 20 kilometers an hour. Tomorrow sunny, high 21, and Monday sunshine with a high of 22. 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
1: A high of 14 today, mainly sunny with the wind gusting from the northwest at 20 kilometers an hour. Tomorrow sunny, high 21. And Monday sunshine with a high of 22. 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

0: an hour. Tomorrow, sunny, high 21, and Monday, sunshine with a high of 22. 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
1: A high of 14 today, mainly sunny with the wind gusting from the northwest at 20 kilometers an hour. Tomorrow sunny, high 21. And Monday sunshine with a high of 22. 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
2: Now your Discover Moose Jaw weather.
10: Sunny and windy today with a high of 16. The UV index 6 or high. Clear tonight and minus 3. Tomorrow it'll be sunny and 21. For Monday, sunny and windy, a high of 23. Tuesday, sunshine and 23. Current weather conditions can be found anytime on your Discover Moose.

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16: Sunny and windy today with a high of 16. The UV index 6 or high. Clear tonight and minus 3. Tomorrow it'll be sunny and 21. For Monday, sunny and windy, a high of 23. Tuesday, sunshine and 23. Current weather conditions can be found anytime on your Discover Moose Jaw app. I'm Judy Peters.
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11: Sunny and windy today with a high of 16. The UV index 6 or high. Clear tonight and minus 3. Tomorrow it'll be sunny and 21. For Monday, sunny and windy, a high of 23. Tuesday, sunshine and 23. Current weather conditions can be found anytime on your Discover Moose Jaw app. I'm Judy Peters.
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6: Sunny and windy today with a high of 16. The UV index 6 or high. Clear tonight and minus 3. Tomorrow it'll be sunny and 21. For Monday, sunny and windy, a high of 23. Tuesday, sunshine and 23. Current weather conditions can be found anytime on your Discover Moose Jaw app. I'm Judy Peters.
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13: Sunny and windy today with a high of 16. The UV index 6 or high. Clear tonight and -3. Tomorrow it'll be sunny and 21. For Monday, sunny and windy, a high of 23. Tuesday, sunshine and 23. Current weather conditions can be found anytime on your Discover Moose Jaw app. I'm Judy Peters.
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7: Sunny and windy today with a high of 16, the UV index 6 or high. Clear tonight and minus 3. Tomorrow it'll be sunny and 21. For Monday, sunny and windy, a high of 23. Tuesday, sunshine and 23. Current weather conditions can be found anytime on your Discover Moose Jaw app. I'm Judy Peters.
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4: Sunny and windy today with a high of 16. The UV index 6 or high. Clear tonight and minus 3. Tomorrow it'll be sunny and 21. For Monday, sunny and windy, a high of 23. Tuesday, sunshine and 23. Current weather conditions can be found anytime on your Discover Moose Jaw app. I'm Judy Peters.
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7: Now your Discover Moose Jaw weather.
14: Sunny and windy today with a high of 16. The UV index 6 or high. Clear tonight and minus 3. Tomorrow it'll be sunny and 21. For Monday, sunny and windy, a high of 23. Tuesday, sunshine and 23. Current weather conditions can be found anytime on your Discover Moose Jaw app. I'm Judy Peters.
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0: How you doing? It's Tank Montana. This is Today in Country Music History for May the 9th. On this date in 1968, Merle Haggard was number one in the country charts with the Legend of Bonnie and Clyde. And on this date in 1983, winners at the 18th Annual Academy of Country Music Awards hosted by Jerry Reed, John Schneider, and Tammy Wynette included Ronnie Millsap, Alabama, and David Frizzell and Shelley West. That's Today in Country Music History.
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11: Sunny and windy today with a high of 16. The UV index 6 or high. Clear tonight and minus 3. Tomorrow it'll be sunny and 21. For Monday, sunny and windy, a high of 23. Tuesday, sunshine and 23. Current weather conditions can be found anytime on your Discover Moose Jaw app. I'm Judy Peters.
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8: Sunny and windy today with a high of 16. The UV index, 6 or high. Clear tonight and minus 3. Tomorrow it'll be sunny and 21. For Monday, sunny and windy, a high of 23. Tuesday, sunshine and 23. Current weather conditions can be found anytime on your Discover Moose Jaw app. I'm Judy Peters.
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0: It's Nate Holler on your Saturday morning. It's Tank Montana. Maybe you're out shopping for mom for Mother's Day tomorrow. Don't forget, there's been a couple of years when I was living in London, England, that I forgot about Mother's Day. And of course, my mom didn't let me stop hearing about it. So whether it's a card you make yourself or even just some flowers, don't forget Mother's Day tomorrow.
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10: Sunny and windy today with a high of 16. The UV index 6 or high. Clear tonight and minus 3. Tomorrow it'll be sunny and 21. For Monday, sunny and windy, a high of 23. Tuesday, sunshine and 23. Current weather conditions can be found anytime on your Discover Moose Jaw app. I'm Judy Peters.
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7: Sunny and windy today with a high of 16. The UV index 6 or high. Clear tonight and minus 3. Tomorrow it'll be sunny and 21. For Monday, sunny and windy, a high of 23. Tuesday, sunshine and 23. Current weather conditions can be found anytime on your Discover Moose Jaw app. I'm Judy Peters.
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0: It's Aaron Goodvin's Country Dance Saturday morning with Tank Montana. Megan Patrick on the way for you, as well as Riley Green. Tay Bay coming up, and Cody Johnson for you next.
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1: 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Beautiful Things from Megan Maroney after George Strait.

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10: Sunny and windy today with a high of 16. The UV index 6 or high. Clear tonight and -3. Tomorrow it'll be sunny and 21. For Monday, sunny and windy, a high of 23. Tuesday, sunshine and 23. Current weather conditions can be found anytime on your Discover Moose Jaw app. I'm Judy Peters.
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5: Sunny and windy today with a high of 16. The UV index 6 or high. Clear tonight and minus 3. Tomorrow it'll be sunny and 21. For Monday, sunny and windy, a high of 23. Tuesday, sunshine and 23. Current weather conditions can be found anytime on your Discover Moose Jaw app. I'm Judy Peters.
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0: Saturday afternoon with Tank Montana. Good luck to the Blue Jays. Game number 2 of 3 against the Angels this afternoon. The Jays really haven't had a very good week. Hopefully, they get a big win today and then tomorrow afternoon as well.
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2: Sunny and windy today with a high of 16. The UV index, 6 or high. Clear tonight and minus 3. Tomorrow it'll be sunny and 21. For Monday, sunny and windy, a high of 23. Tuesday, sunshine and 23. Current weather conditions can be found anytime on your Discover Moose Jaw app. I'm Judy Peters.
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8: Sunny and windy today with a high of 16. The UV index 6 or high. Clear tonight and minus 3. Tomorrow it'll be sunny and 21. For Monday, sunny and windy, a high of 23. Tuesday, sunshine and 23. Current weather conditions can be found anytime on your Discover Moose Jaw app. I'm Judy Peters.
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0: How you doing? It's Tank Montana. This is Today in Country Music History for May the 9th. On this date in 1968, Merle Haggard was number one in the country charts with the Legend of Bonnie and Clyde. And on this date in 1983, winners at the 18th Annual Academy of Country Music Awards hosted by Jerry Reed, John Schneider, and Tammy Wynette included Ronnie Millsap, Alabama, and David Frizzell and Shelley West. That's Today in Country Music History.
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0: That one hit number one in January of 2024. George Burge. It's Mind on You. American Country Countdown. Ryan Fox hanging here with George Burge. Now, George, you have your lovely wife, Kara, and you guys have two boys. You have Luke, and then you have, is it George Jr.?
1: So we have a lot of Georges in our family. If you say George at Thanksgiving, you're going to have four or five of us turn around. We're not us and the Foremans, I guess. But George James, my son, we all have different middle names. So, but he is the seventh George in a row. But we all have different middle names. So if you get in trouble, the middle name comes out, you know which one they're talking to.
0: Okay, yeah. Have they come out with you on this headlining tour, or are they still in school back in Texas?
1: They're little road dogs, man. They love it. You know, they have gotten used to sleeping in the bunks on the bus, which is awesome. My youngest, I worry a little too much. He's like, he loves it. He doesn't want to come out of his bunk when he comes out on the road. He's ready. He's friends of the band. He's playing cards in the front lounge with my guitar player and my drummer.
0: Okay.
1: He's in on it. And honestly, my band and crew have been so good at like making them feel like family. And obviously I have a ton of obligations during the day. And, you know, so to have my wife and the whole band like looking out for my boys along with me when they're out here, it's just like a pretty incredible band family we have out here, and super grateful for it.
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17: Sunny and windy today with a high of 16. The UV index 6 or high. Clear tonight and minus 3. Tomorrow it'll be sunny and 21. For Monday, sunny and windy, a high of 23. Tuesday, sunshine and 23. Current weather conditions can be found anytime on your Discover Moose Jaw app. I'm Judy Peters.
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All My Exes, Lauren Elena, Chase Matthew, number 27 on American Country Countdown. It's Ryan Fox, and thank you so much for spending part of your weekend here with us, coast to coast and around the world. All the stars joining us every weekend here on ACC. And most of the time when an artist travels to a city or even a country to play, they're in and out.

0: Moved up two spots this weekend without his boots. John Party, boots off on American Country Countdown. And Ryan, and this weekend on the show, George Burge is hanging with us. That's George's latest with Luke Bryan. It's called Ride, Ride, Ride. In fact, we're going to hear that later on in the show on ACC. But George, you recently were on tour in Australia. We've got a lot of Aussie listeners here to the show, and they would like to know, what's the thing that you like the most about their country?
1: Man, I think it was the love of country music. It's insane out there. They genuinely, you know, I was walking around the beach because I got a show offer that I couldn't really say no to, but it is... From Tennessee, it's 5 hours to L.A. and then 16 hours from L.A. to Sydney. Right. So, I mean, you're talking over 20 hours sitting on an airplane. And so I was like, if I'm going out there, I'm going to make a vacation out of it. And so I took my wife and kids and we just went and kind of beach bummed for 2 weeks before the show. We were walking around the beach and you're hearing Luke Combs and Morgan Wallen and, you know, people driving trucks, and like they honestly remind me a lot of Texans. They're just like kind of do your own thing, love country music, love camping, love like having a good time.
0: Yeah.
1: So I felt very at home. And then when we went out to play that show, seeing people scream our songs back the way they did in a country that I've never been to before, it was nuts. And I actually just went and looked at, you know, streaming lets you see where your biggest markets are. And my number one market in the world is Sydney, Australia, which is insane.
0: Wow, really?
1: Yeah. So it was pretty special.
0: And isn't it wild? I think about this when I think about the countdown. My voice and your voice, too, it's being heard in places you will never get to see in your life.
1: It is such a mind-boggling experience, right? Because we write these songs in a basement or a studio with two friends in the dark, you know, and you have no idea where the song's going to go. And to put it in that kind of perspective, it's almost hard to believe sometimes.
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3: 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I wish all mothers and guardians a very happy Mother's Day. 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One day is not enough to celebrate all that you do. Today, we all thank you for all that you do for your children and your families. Happy Mother's Day.
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6: Now your Discover Moose Jaw weather.
12: Sunny and windy today with a high of 16. The UV index 6 or high. Clear tonight and minus 3. Tomorrow it'll be sunny and 21. For Monday, sunny and windy, a high of 23. Tuesday, sunshine and 23. Current weather conditions can be found anytime on your Discover Moose Jaw app. I'm Judy Peters.
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0: South of Sanity, Zach Top. On American Country Countdown, it's Ryan. The ACM Awards are next weekend in Las Vegas. Zach is up for 5 ACMs, including Male Artist of the Year and Album of the Year for Ain't In It For My Health, while his hit I Never Lie has earned nominations for Single of the Year and Song of the Year. Could be a big night for ZT. Now, we mentioned a few minutes ago that Shania Twain is hosting the ACMs for the first time ever next weekend. And what does Zach Top think about that?
1: Oh, it's awesome. Shania is, my dad still has a crush on her. And that was a lot of what we listened to when I was growing up. My sisters just loved her. So we listened to a ton of that among the other George Straits and Alan Jacksons and stuff like that. She was a true trendsetter, I guess you could say. Not a trend follower, that's for sure. She was doing her own thing when she came out. And that's fun. I never knew that she hadn't hosted there before. That's very cool. And hopefully I'll get to meet her and I won't act like too much of an idiot around her.
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3: From the ACC O'Reilly Auto Parts Studio to the epicenter of country music, this is American Country Countdown. I'm your host, Ryan Fox. George Burge is back with us this hour, and he's telling us not only about his first headlining tour, but also grabbing his clubs and hitting the links with another country superstar. That's here in the next 15 minutes. Plus, Lenny Wilson is here and a whole lot more. But before all that, it's back to the countdown. And moving up two spots this weekend is John Morgan, Kid Myself, American Country Countdown.
1: Number 22.

0: Wagon Wheel, Darius Rucker with an ACC Extra on American Country Countdown as we hang here with George Burge. Now, George, you're going to be going out on the road with that guy this summer on the Songs of Summer tour. Your social media profile, one of them says golfing, grilling, songwriting, and singing. How much of that is going to be going on when you tour with Darius Rucker this summer?
1: All of the above. I could not be more stoked for that fit. When that offer came through, it was an instant yes for me because Darius likes all of those things. He's a diehard golfer. He's a backyard guy. He loves to hang, grill out, eat good food. And, you want to talk about some iconic songs. Getting to go out there and play with Darius Rucker is going to be really, really special. And I can't wait to see what we pick up and learn from that tour, too.
0: Over under, how many rounds are you guys going to get in between shows, you think, you and Darius?
1: I would say at least 18 per show, and then sometimes we might need an emergency 9, just depending on how it shakes out. Yeah.
0: You played golf in college, right? UT? University of Texas?
1: I did. I was a bench warmer at the University of Texas. I still talk to Coach John Fields over there, and we're still great friends. And he called me the other day after he had heard Cowboy songs on the radio, just saying congratulations. But we like to joke that I started and ended the walk-on program at the University of Texas.
0: So. And like Jordan Spieth was on your team, right? So I mean,
1: yep, Jordan Spieth, Jonathan Vegas, a lot of guys that are a lot better than me. I actually got to play in the Memorial Pro-Am this year, Jack Nicklaus's tournament out in Columbus, Ohio. I got paired with Spieth as a celebrity, and just because they knew we were both from Texas. And I kind of joked with him. I was like, I bet you never thought you'd see me on the PGA Tour, buddy.
0: I made it.
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0: steady at number 19 on this weekend's American Country Countdown. It's our guest this weekend, George Burge, with Luke Bryan. Ride, ride, ride. Here at ACC, it's Ryan Fox. And was that the original title for that song?
1: It was not. So the hook of the song is "Life will throw you off, boy, but saddle up anyway." And I got that from a John Wayne quote. My dad actually moved to the U.S. from Brazil, and he learned how to speak English watching John Wayne movies. And if you talk to him today, you'd think he's a, you know, seventh generation Texas rancher. He's got the thickest Texas accent you've ever heard. Wow. But it's because he grew up watching cowboy movies. And that kind of rubbed off on me. And my favorite John Wayne quote is somewhere along the lines of, you know, real courage is being afraid to ride, but saddling up anyways. So I wanted to kind of write a song like that, a tribute to my dad. I've had a long path where I fell on my face a lot of times on my way to success, but luckily stuck it out and it worked out. And so I wanted to write just like kind of a gritty song based on that. And that's kind of where the original idea came from. But then the hookiest part that's so easy to remember is "you gotta ride, ride, ride." And that's what everybody screams back when we sing it. And so actually when I pitched it to Luke Bryan, he had two requests because I wrote this song with Tyler Hubbard from Florida Georgia Line.
0: Yeah.
1: And great buddy of mine, and I talked to him about pitching this to Luke as a duet, and he was all in for it. But when I wrote it with Tyler, Tyler sang the first verse, and I sang the second verse. And so when I played it for Luke, Luke said he would do it, yes, under two conditions, that we change the name to Ride, Ride, Ride, because that's what people are going to remember. That's what everybody sings back. And the second condition was that I take the first verse, because he wanted this song to be about me, and he wanted this song to change my life, and he just wanted to be a part of it. And I mean, you want to talk about like the classiest dude in country music, to say that, to kind of take a back seat to kind of help push my career because of this song. I love that guy, and I think the way this song turned out with him on it, I couldn't be more excited.
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25: Clear tonight and -3. Tomorrow it'll be sunny and 21. For Monday, sunny and windy, a high of 23. Tuesday, sunshine and 23. Current weather conditions can be found anytime on your Discover Moose Jaw app. I'm Judy Peters.
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1: A former ACC number one from Lainey Wilson, somewhere over Laredo on American Country Countdown. 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She told us she's very grateful for being recognized.
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0: That's my kind of night. Luke Bryan, an ACC extra on American Country Countdown. It's Ryan here with George Burge this weekend on the show. George and his latest with Luke Bryan called Ride, Ride, Ride. And not only do those two have that song on this weekend's countdown, they also toured with each other recently. And George, a lot of times when artists open for other stars, they will come out during that headliner set and sing a song with them. Did you have a set song that you would go out and sing with Luke Bryan every night?
1: Luke loves to make you squirm on stage. That's one of his favorite things, is to get people out of his comfort zone. And so I don't know if a lot of people know this, but he's literally a human jukebox. You can name any country song ever and a lot of pop songs, and he can play every chord, every word. So wow. Luke is like, it just depends. If he's on one, you're going to go up there and do five or six with him. If he's hurting, he's just going to do one. But he makes it a point to not tell you what you're singing until you're getting on stage, because he wants to see if you can hang. So, and if you mess up the words or you embarrass yourself, even better, because that's where the magic is in his shows, right? And just the, like, we're a bunch of friends jamming in the living room. It's raw. It's uncut. We're going to mess up. He'll try songs that he's never played before ever on stage in front of 30,000 people. And I think that's why people love him. It's just fun. He doesn't take himself too seriously. He's wildly talented to be able to do it in the first place. And it just makes this, like, interactive experience. Even if you forget the lyrics, the audience is helping you out. It's awesome.
0: Yeah, and how talented is he anyway? I mean, he's playing piano. He's played all kinds of instruments. It is everything.
1: Yeah, he genuinely loves music. You know, like, we'll go play 90 minutes, 2 hours on stage, and when we get done, he wants to go to the bus and he wants to pass a guitar around and, you know, pour a glass of whiskey or a bottle of wine and just keep playing music. Like, he's not out here doing it because he has to. Obviously, Luke has, you know, had more success than just about anybody in the industry, and his grandkids are going to be taken care of. He's out here because there's nothing he would rather be doing. And that is so infectious to me, because, like, I'm already, you know, barely scratching the surface of his success, but I'm already so far past my wildest dreams. And to, like, be with somebody that reminds you of the reason that you're doing this. And, you know, he's still, when you look in his eyes, when he's playing on stage, he reminds you of the 15-year-old kid you were, you know, playing in a garage band, getting on stage for the first time. And you couldn't believe that 20 of your friends came to your show. And it's that feeling every night. And that's why we do it.
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18: Clear tonight and minus 3. Tomorrow it'll be sunny and 21. For Monday, sunny and windy, a high of 23. Tuesday, sunshine and 23. Current weather conditions can be found anytime on your Discover Moose Jaw app. I'm Judy Peters.

0: song, getting us all ready for summer. Brad Paisley, that is Water on American Country Countdown. It's Ryan. George Burge, our special guest this weekend on the show.
1: I got my mind on you.
0: George, what's one thing that fans think is a really cool country star thing to have, but really is just chaos behind the scenes?
2: The tour bus, probably. You know, you see this big old fancy tour bus shined up, pulling the town. And I mean, these things are crazy expensive. And I remember in life when I was in a van and trailer thinking, man, if I could just ever get on a tour bus, I would never have another problem again. But then you get in here, it is a traveling circus. We got 12 bunks on this thing. You got guys trying to get dressed. You got guys listening to music. You got guys FaceTiming their girlfriends.
0: Yeah.
2: Somebody's, you know, stinking it up. You're lighting candles. It's just...
0: What's the go-to candle, George, that you guys liked?
2: So we have a brand called Ranger Station in Tennessee, and they just make handcrafted, amazing, like kind of manly candles. You know, you can get like leather scents with hints of vanilla. So it's tough, like really tough guy candle.
0: I've heard about that. Yeah.
2: Yeah, it's great.
0: If your life right now had to be summed up in one of your songs, is it Cowboy Songs? Is it Mind on You? Is it a song that you haven't written yet called Controlled Chaos? What would the song?
2: I think Ride, Ride, Ride, I wrote as more or less of an autobiography to myself. You know, they call Nashville a 10-year town. I moved to Nashville in 2014, wide-eyed, thinking that I was just going to go take the world by storm. And like, the music industry will humble you in a hurry. There's more no's than you ever heard. Nobody has to listen to you. Nobody owes you anything. And, you know, you just get knocked down a lot and you kind of question your worth, you question your ability, and it's kind of a game of attrition. And if I hadn't had my wife supporting me, and if I hadn't had just like this irrational belief that it was going to work out, there's no way I would be here today. And I hope it just encourages other people to kind of feel the same way that, you know, if you keep going, things will work out like they're supposed to. And so that's kind of my autobiography. And sometimes when I play it, I get choked up at night because I'm like reminding myself of like, man, how lucky we are to be here.
3: 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Just LMK if he doesn't. 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
0: All the hits and the stars every weekend on American Country Countdown. 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We have both of them, Luke Combs and Luke Bryan on ACC. 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Zach Topp talks about Shania. And George Burge reveals the bait and switch he recently got on stage from a major country A-lister. 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
15: Clear tonight and -3. Tomorrow it'll be sunny and 21. For Monday, sunny and windy, a high of 23. Tuesday, sunshine and 23. Current weather conditions can be found anytime on your Discover Moose Jaw app. I'm Judy Peters.
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0: big one that landed at number one here in ACC in January of 2017. Blue Ain't Your Color, Keith Urban on American Country Countdown. It's Ryan Fox with all the hits and the stars. And we recently got the chance to catch up with KU and asked him early on in his career if there was one moment that really flipped the switch for him and sent him to a new level.
1: I had a bit of an epiphany. I was playing in a band, and the lead singer was an American guy from Florida. This is in Australia. And he was a great entertainer. He was excellent, and I learned so much from him. I was playing guitar and a bit of keyboards in this band and trying to learn a lot from him as a front man. And one night he said to me, "When you play a solo, how come you don't, like, go to the front of the stage, you know, like, lean into the audience and really play?" And I'm like, "Oh, my gosh, I couldn't do that." And he goes, "Why not?" And I go, "Because I think I'm, like, stuck up. Like, I'm full of myself." And he goes, "Well, are you?" And I said, "No." He goes, "Then they won't." And it was just like, boom, this whole light bulb went off. If you are genuinely a down-to-earth, grounded, good, tongue-in-cheek type person, you can do anything, and the audience will love it because they know you're not an arrogant, cocky person at all. You're just putting on a show. And I did it the next night, and it worked amazing. So it changed everything.
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0: There she is, Queen Ella. Ella Langley. It's Be Her, number 7 on American Country Countdown. Here with Ryan Fox. Ella Langley's latest album, Dandelion, was co-produced by her good buddy, Miranda Lambert. So how did their friendship begin?
1: Well, I pretty much just harassed Miranda every time I could get the chance. I sat down at a BMI award show, actually. It was the first time we met. Natalie Hemby introduced us, a fellow co-writer of ours, and she just left me at the table with my, like, icon. I grew up just loving her music, loving what she stood for, how she held herself as a woman and as an artist. And I don't know, I just always felt this calling to work with her in some big way. I don't really know how to explain it other than I just felt that and ended up telling her that at a... I did it at an award show.
2: I think it was on the red carpet. You grabbed me by the shoulders. You're like, we're going to work together. And I was like, okay. Because as you can tell, if you know Ella at all, when she sets her mind to something, it's happening. And I'm pretty strong too, but I was like, this girl knows what she wants. I guess we're going to work together.
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15: Clear tonight and -3. Tomorrow it'll be sunny and 21. For Monday, sunny and windy, a high of 23. Tuesday, sunshine and 23. Current weather conditions can be found anytime on your Discover Moose Jaw app. I'm Judy Peters.
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0: and a former ACC number one on American Country Countdown. That's Redneck Woman and Ryan on the show this weekend with George Burge.
1: You got a ride, ride, ride. When the clouds rolling in till the sun's back again.
0: All right, George Burge, we're going to play a little game here. Since the song is Ride, Ride, Ride, we're going to play a game called Ride or Hide. And it's very simple. You just tell me if any of these things are things you would ride or things you would hide from, all right?
2: Okay, let's go.
0: The tour bus.
2: Ride. I still am enamored with the fact that we get to do this.
0: Party bus. Ride or hide, George Burge?
2: Hide, man. I'm a backyard barbecue guy. I like just a couple good friends. That's where I'm at.
0: Ride or hide a helicopter, George?
2: I'm a hide guy. Yeah, I am so happy for people that can afford helicopters and be in helicopters. I'm a land-dwelling animal, man. I like my feet on the ground.
0: We're playing Ride or Hide with George Burge on American Country Countdown. Okay, what about a live bull, George Burge? Ride or hide from this?
2: That's a hide for me, man. I can't do that. You know, I like my legs not being broken, so.
0: Motorcycle?
2: Yeah, I would do it. I haven't much. I've been on them, but I haven't much. But I think, you know, you find a back road, not a lot of traffic, sunny day, good temperature. There's something magic there for sure.
0: They do this down in Australia. Ride or hide, George Burge. Ride a surfboard.
2: Man, one of my biggest fears in the world is sharks. So I'm a hide. I'm a hide guy. Mm-hmm. I'll catch a shark, but I don't like swimming with them.
0: Middle seat on an airplane. Would you ride or hide?
2: Man, I'm staying home. I'm sorry. Yeah. If I have to sit middle seat, I'm not coming.
0: Yeah. Who gets the armrest, too? I never know.
2: Yeah. I try to be respectful on the armrest, especially if I get the aisle or the window. But middle seat is rough, man. And these days, you know, I've had guys taking their shoes off, clipping their toenails, you know, picking for things that you don't want to see. It's a damn jungle out there.
0: It's rough out there. Driverless Waymo, George Burge, ride or hide?
2: Ride. I'm in. I think I've seen enough of it that I trust it now. Yeah.
0: Okay. An American Country Countdown, ride or hide?
2: Ride, ride, ride, baby. Nowhere I'd rather be.
0: Let's go.
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0: Holmes at number 5 on American Country Countdown. It's Days Like These. It's Ryan Fox with all the hits and the stars, coast to coast and around the world. And if Luke Combs never sang with anyone else for the rest of his career, he'd probably be just fine. But luckily for us, that isn't the case. Enter Cody Johnson, who has now confirmed a collab with Luke that'll be on his upcoming album, Banks of the Trinity, that's coming out on June 26th. It's a song called Shoot the Bull, and as Cody recently shared with Billboard Country, he's excited about it.
1: Drew Parker and Josh Phillips took a very, very bold move as songwriters. Like, so if you and I were to write a song, right, and it's two artists talking to each other, maybe it's a male-female, maybe it's male-male, female-female, whatever it is, if they don't like it, we can always go to these two, right?
2: Right.
1: If they don't like it, we can always go to these two. They wrote this song so specifically about Cody Johnson and Luke Combs. I was like, that's bold, because if we didn't like the song, like, it dies. Like, it doesn't go anywhere, because nobody else can cut it. Because it specifically, it talks about my tattoos and how Mossio can resist all, and, you know, rodeo and him being from Appalachia. Like, it's very specific, but it was so good, like, both of us agreed, we have to cut this song. So hopefully Luke decides that we can release it as a single.
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15: Clear tonight and minus 3. Tomorrow it'll be sunny and 21. For Monday, sunny and windy, a high of 23. Tuesday, sunshine and 23. Current weather conditions can be found anytime on your Discover Moose Jaw app. I'm Judy Peters.
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0: It's Ryan, and this weekend's ACC Inside America is inspired by none other than Dwayne The Rock Johnson. So apparently The Rock was on his way home in L.A. after celebrating the Hollywood Walk of Fame induction ceremonies of his friend Stanley Tucci and Emily Blunt when he got pulled over for his tint being too dark on his windows. This is all according to TMZ, although if I'm The Rock, I probably don't want people to see it's The Rock inside the car, so I get it. But that leads us to this weekend's ACC Inside America, where we're focusing on how many Americans get pulled over each year. According to MarketWatch, for speeding, about 41 million get pulled over every year, with over 100,000 drivers cited each day. That's about one in six drivers facing a potential ticket annually. So what are you paying if you get that citation? Well, the average speeding ticket in America costs roughly $150, which equals about $6 billion total in annual fees nationwide. The most likely to get booked for going over the speed limit? Well, the data says men between the ages of 17 and 24. Interesting. So if you're driving around this weekend, make sure you slow it down and take it easy and don't be like The Rock. And that's this weekend's ACC Inside America. 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
3: Hi, it's Fraser Tolmie, your Member of Parliament. I wish all mothers and guardians a very happy Mother's Day. 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Happy Mother's Day.
4: 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A to-do list. 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
0: Welcome back to American Country Countdown. It's Ryan, and there's no doubt that Marvel should reach out to Ella Langley because she definitely has some major superpowers going. But if she lands the role, her secret talent would have to be putting out hit songs because she is once again back in the number two spot on American Country Countdown. Up to this weekend, the Choosin' Texas, ACC.
1: Number two. Just one.